0: Bom Verão, com o PFFM.
1: We're all gonna cope with it. We're all pretty stoned.

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You got it for one day. But I'll tell you that one day, better be your life.

0: Far, Lanzai, Pedro Capó, Georgie Noriega, Rec 808, Shadow Towers, Puerto Rico.
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Drink some margaritas by swing of blue lights. Listen to the mariachi play at midnight. Are you with me? Are you with me?

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I just didn't care. You just don't understand how much I love you, do you? I'm here for you. I'm not out to go out there and cheat all night, just like you did, baby, but that's alright.

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